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0: Linda McKechnie and the London Festival Orchestra. This has been the Friday Evening Nightlight program. Glad you could join me for a couple hours of quieter music. I'm Daniel Cushman signing off. Here's Casting Crowns to end our evening.
1: If I had only known the last time would be the last time, I would have put off all the things I had to do.

Caleb and John finished. There's going to come a day when we're not going to need the sun anymore or the moon or the stars. They become obsolete. That's because our God will be shining in all brilliance. Here's Aaron Shoes.